man, I got a double super buzz. Here I was a huffing airplane glue in a sandwich bag. You know, just all I could of breathing it on into my lungs and getting high. And then I'd take me a hit of that gas right after I'd hit. Man, you talking about a warped mind, I got one. And lighter fluid, you know, I'd sniff hit by the cans. I mean,

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When my life spins out of control, shake off this world and gain some soul. Treating desperation.

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Choose the day and choose the sign of your day, the day's divinity. First thing you see,

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The music and voices are all around us.

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We have assembled inside this ancient

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It is true. It came over the radio. But I could sit right there and see through the things that were being said. I'm not really sure in my own mind if those people believe it because they really do think it's true, or they just say they believe it because they know what will happen to them if they don't say it's true.

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Reflection taunts my empty soul. The sky will weep on my way home. The bus won't let me on. I'll have to stroll. And in my head, tormented pro. As lies were fed, he swallowed whole. Change the same logo. I passed your house, it looks so cold. In dreams together, white noise arose. She draws me in.